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1: 55 tomorrow night.
0: Partly cloudy.
1: Lots of sunshine
0: Monday with high of 76.
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2: Lows dip down to about 59 tonight under partly cloudy skies with a chance of thunderstorms. Southwesterly winds 5 to 10 miles per hour. Cloudy skies with a few peaks of sun tomorrow. Chance of thunderstorms. Daytime highs approaching 75. 55 tomorrow night, partly cloudy. Mainly clear Monday with high of 76. 77 Tuesday. 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Right now, 70.

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4: Lows dip down to about 59 tonight under partly cloudy skies with a chance of thunderstorms. Southwesterly winds 5 to 10 miles per hour. Cloudy skies with a few peaks of sun tomorrow. Chance of thunderstorms. Daytime highs approaching 75. 55 tomorrow night, partly cloudy. Mainly clear Monday with high of 76. 77 Tuesday. For Eagle Country 105.7, I'm Eagle Radio Staff Meteorologist Laura Lockwood. 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
16: 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New members always welcome. 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
2: Lows dip down to about 59 tonight under partly cloudy skies with a chance of thunderstorms. Southwesterly winds 5 to 10 miles per hour. Cloudy skies with a few peaks of sun tomorrow. Chance of thunderstorms. Daytime highs approaching 75. 55 tomorrow night, partly cloudy. Mainly clear Monday with high of 76. 77 Tuesday. For Eagle Country 105.7, I'm Eagle Radio staff meteorologist Laura Lockwood. Currently, it's 68 degrees.

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4: Lows dip down to about 59 tonight under partly cloudy skies with a chance of thunderstorms. Southwesterly winds 5 to 10 miles per hour. Cloudy skies with a few peaks of sun tomorrow. Chance of thunderstorms, daytime highs approaching 75. 55 tomorrow night, partly cloudy. Mainly clear Monday with high of 76. 77 Tuesday. For Eagle Country 105.7, I'm Eagle Radio Staff Meteorologist Laura Lockwood. Currently, it's 68 degrees.
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0: This August, the music keeps rolling at Ojibwa Casino, Barraga, and Marquette. 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And Marquette has a stacked lineup with Diversion on August 1st, a free comedy show from Jay Larson on August 8th, Vinyl Tap on August 15th, Boots and Sandals on August 22nd, and then Chad Borgen and the Collective finish out the month with Rock and Honky Tonk Attitude on August 28th. 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
13: Lows dip down to about 59 tonight under partly cloudy skies with a chance of thunderstorms. Southwesterly winds 5 to 10 miles per hour. Cloudy skies with a few peaks of sun tomorrow. Chance of thunderstorms, daytime highs approaching 75. 55 tomorrow night, partly cloudy. Mainly clear Monday with high of 76. 77 Tuesday. For Eagle Country, 105.7. I'm Eagle Radio staff meteorologist Laura Lockwood. Currently, it's 66 degrees.

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4: Lows dip down to about 59 tonight under partly cloudy skies with a chance of thunderstorms. Southwesterly winds 5 to 10 miles per hour. Cloudy skies with a few peaks of sun tomorrow. Chance of thunderstorms. Daytime highs approaching 75. 55 tomorrow night. Partly cloudy. Mainly clear Monday with high of 76. 77 Tuesday. For Eagle Country 105.7. I'm Eagle Radio Staff Meteorologist Laura Lockwood. Currently, it's 66 degrees.
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13: Mainly cloudy skies expected tonight with a chance of thunderstorms. Lows dip down to about 59. Southwesterly winds 5 to 10 miles per hour. Cloudy skies with a few peaks of sun tomorrow. Chance of thunderstorms. Daytime highs approaching 75. Partly cloudy skies tomorrow night. Lows level off around 55. For Eagle Country, 105.7. I'm Eagle Radio staff meteorologist Laura Lockwood. Right now, 63.

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4: Mainly cloudy skies expected tonight with a chance of thunderstorms. Lows dip down to about 59. Southwesterly winds 5 to 10 miles per hour. Cloudy skies with a few peaks of sun tomorrow. Chance of thunderstorms. Daytime highs approaching 75. Partly cloudy skies tomorrow night. Lows up a lot for around 55. For Eagle Country, 105.7, I'm Eagle Radio Staff Meteorologist Laura Lockwood. 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

0: 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Regular meetings of Hancock's Alfred Erickson Post, 186 American Legion, take place usually on the first Wednesday of the month, 6 to 7 p.m. social, 7 p.m. meeting with lunch to follow. New members always welcome. 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
6: Chance of thunderstorms overnight. Otherwise, mainly cloudy skies expected. Lows dip down to about 59. Southwesterly winds, 5 to 10 miles per hour. Cloudy skies with a few peaks of sun. Sunday, chance of thunderstorms. Daytime highs approaching 75. Lows dip down to about 55. Sunday night, partly cloudy skies. For Eagle Country 105.7, I'm Eagle Radio staff meteorologist Laura Lockwood. Currently, it's 64 degrees.
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4: Chance of thunderstorms overnight. Otherwise, mainly cloudy skies expected. Lows dip down to about 59. Southwesterly winds, 5 to 10 miles per hour. Cloudy skies with a few peaks of sun. Sunday, chance of thunderstorms. Daytime highs approaching 75. Lows dip down to about 55. Sunday night, partly cloudy skies. For Eagle Country 105.7, I'm Eagle Radio Staff Meteorologist Laura Lockwood. Currently, it's 64 degrees.
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0: 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Regular meetings of Hancock's Alfred Erickson Post, 186 American Legion, take place usually on the first Wednesday of the month, 6 to 7 p.m. social, 7 p.m. meeting with lunch to follow. New members always welcome. 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
7: Chance of thunderstorms overnight. Otherwise, cloudy skies expected. Lows dip down to about 59. Winds out of the southwest, 5 to 10 miles per hour. Cloudy skies with a few peaks of sun. Sunday, chance of thunderstorms. Daytime highs approaching 75. Partly cloudy skies. Sunday night, lows level off around 55. For Eagle Country 105.7, I'm Eagle Radio staff meteorologist Laura Lockwood. Right now, 63.
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4: Chance of thunderstorms overnight. Otherwise, cloudy skies expected. Lows dip down to about 59. Winds out of the southwest, 5 to 10 miles per hour. Cloudy skies with a few peaks of sun. Sunday, chance of thunderstorms. Daytime highs approaching 75. Partly cloudy skies, Sunday night, lulls up a lot for around 55. For Eagle Country, 105.7, I'm Eagle Radio staff meteorologist, Laura Lockwood. Right now, 63.
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0: 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Regular meetings of Bangkok's Alfred Erickson Post 186 American Legion take place usually on the first Wednesday of the month, 6 to 7 p.m. social, 7 p.m. meeting with lunch to follow. New members always welcome. 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
7: Chance of thunderstorms overnight. Otherwise, cloudy skies expected. Lows dip down to about 59. Winds out of the southwest, 5 to 10 miles per hour. Cloudy skies with a few peaks of sun. Sunday, chance of thunderstorms. Daytime highs approaching 75. Partly cloudy skies. Sunday night, lows level off around 55. For Eagle Country 105.7, I'm Eagle Radio staff meteorologist Laura Lockwood. Right now, it's 64 degrees.
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Jackie and JFK, to Elvis and Priscilla, Charles and Diana. I say I've had some pretty good days. You may not believe it, but you and me, son, we're about to have some.

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6: Chance of thunderstorms overnight. Otherwise, cloudy skies expected. Lows dip down to about 59. Winds out of the southwest, 5 to 10 miles per hour. Cloudy skies with a few peaks of sun. Sunday, chance of thunderstorms. Daytime highs approaching 75. Partly cloudy skies. Sunday night, lows up a lot for around 55. For Eagle Country, 105.7. I'm Eagle Radio staff meteorologist Laura Lockwood. Right now, it's 64 degrees.
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0: It's time to find out what's up on Eagle Radio, brought to you by the Keweenaw-Bay Ojibwa Community College. Regular meetings of Hancock's Alfred Erickson Post, 186 American Legion, take place usually on the first Wednesday of the month, 6 to 7 p.m. social, 7 p.m. meeting with lunch to follow. New members always welcome. 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
7: Chance for showers overnight, otherwise mainly cloudy. Lows around 59. West winds 5 to 10 miles per hour. Chance for showers Sunday, 75. Lows level off around 55. Sunday night, partly cloudy skies. A mix of clouds and sunshine and dry. Monday and Tuesday, mid-70s. Monday, upper 70s by Tuesday. For Eagle Country 105.7, I'm Eagle Radio staff meteorologist Laura Lockwood. 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
5: Chance for showers overnight, otherwise mainly cloudy. Lows around 59. West winds 5 to 10 miles per hour. Chance for showers Sunday, 75. Lows level off around 55. Sunday night, partly cloudy skies. A mix of clouds and sunshine and dry. Monday and Tuesday, mid 70s. Monday, upper 70s by Tuesday. 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
7: Overcast, overnight, with a slight chance of rain showers. Lows dip down to about 59. Westerly winds, 5 to 10 miles per hour. Cloudy skies expected again. Sunday, chance for showers. Daytime highs approaching 75. Partly cloudy skies with fog and spots. Sunday night, lows dip down to about 54. For Eagle Country, 105.7, I'm Eagle Radio staff meteorologist Laura Lockwood. Currently, it's 63 degrees.
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4: Overcast, overnight, with a slight chance of rain showers. Lows dip down to about 59. Westerly winds, 5 to 10 miles per hour. Cloudy skies expected again. Sunday, chance for showers. Daytime highs approaching 75. Partly cloudy skies, with fog in spots. Sunday night, lows dip down to about 54. For Eagle Country, 105.7. I'm Eagle Radio staff meteorologist, Laura Lockwood. Currently, it's 63 degrees.
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2: Chance of rain showers today. Otherwise, cloudy skies expected. Daytime highs approaching 75. Northwesterly winds 5 to 10 miles per hour. Partly cloudy skies with fog in spots. Tonight, lows dip down to about 54. Sunshine mixed with clouds at times, with fog in spots early tomorrow. High temperatures reach up to 76. For Eagle Country, 105.7, I'm Eagle Radio staff meteorologist Laura Lockwood. Right now, 61.
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3: Chance of rain showers today. Otherwise, cloudy skies expected. Daytime highs approaching 75. Northwesterly winds 5 to 10 miles per hour. Partly cloudy skies with fog in spots. Tonight, lows dip down to about 54. Sunshine mixed with clouds at times, with fog in spots early tomorrow. High temperatures reach up to 76. For Eagle Country 105.7, I'm Eagle Radio staff meteorologist Laura Lockwood. Right now, 61.
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0: You stuck at work? 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

0: Kissimmee, Ohio, in a forest of trees knocked down by a tornado, creating a difficult and chaotic battlefield. Around 3,000 strong, the United States forces were led by Major General Anthony Wayne, and they faced a United Native Confederacy, around 1,300 strong, that included Shawnee, Delaware, and Anishinaabe warriors, among them Odawa fighters led by Agushawa. The battle lasted just over an hour. There were at least 50 combined casualties and over 100 wounded when U.S. forces gained the upper hand and the Confederacy was forced to retreat. In the years that followed, treaties required Native nations to give up large portions of their land in what is now Ohio, changing the course of the region's history. The Battle of Fallen Timbers remains a pivotal moment in Great Lakes history.
1: This has been another Native History Minute brought to you by the Ojibwa Casinos of Barriga and Marquette.
0: It's time to find out what's up on Eagle Radio, brought to you by the Keweenaw Ojibwa Community College. Regular meetings of Bangkok's Alfred Erickson Post 186 American Legion take place usually on the first Wednesday of the month. 6 to 7 p.m. social, 7 p.m. meeting with lunch to follow. New members always welcome. 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
2: Chance of rain showers today. Otherwise, cloudy skies expected. Daytime highs approaching 75. Northwesterly winds 5 to 10 miles per hour. Partly cloudy skies with fog in spots. Tonight, lows dip down to about 54. Sunshine mixed with clouds at times, with fog in spots early tomorrow. High temperatures reach up to 76. For Eagle Country, 105.7, I'm Eagle Radio staff meteorologist Laura Lockwood. Right now, 61.
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3: Chance of rain showers today. Otherwise, cloudy skies expected. Daytime highs approaching 75. Northwesterly winds 5 to 10 miles per hour. Partly cloudy skies with fog in spots. Tonight, lows dip down to about 54. Sunshine mixed with clouds at times with fog in spots early tomorrow. High temperatures reach up to 76. For Eagle Country 105.7, I'm Eagle Radio staff meteorologist Laura Lockwood. Right now, 61.
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2: Chance of rain showers today. Otherwise, cloudy skies expected. Daytime highs approaching 75. Northwesterly winds 5 to 10 miles per hour. Partly cloudy skies with fog in spots. Tonight, lows dip down to about 54. Sunshine mixed with clouds at times, with fog in spots early tomorrow. High temperatures reach up to 76. For Eagle Country, 105.7. I'm Eagle Radio staff meteorologist Laura Lockwood. Currently 60.
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4: Chance of rain showers today, otherwise cloudy skies expected. Daytime highs approaching 75. Northwesterly winds 5 to 10 miles per hour. Partly cloudy skies with fog in spots. Tonight, lows dip down to about 54. Sunshine mixed with clouds at times, with fog in spots early tomorrow. High temperatures reach up to 76. For Eagle Country 105.7, I'm Eagle Radio Staff Meteorologist Laura Lockwood. 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

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Well, they looked at me like I was poor, but $100 bills caused a stir. 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
7: 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Keep it in the UP.

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2: Cloudy skies with a few peaks of sun today, with a slight chance of rain showers. Daytime highs approaching 75. Winds out of the northwest, 5 to 10 miles per hour. Partly cloudy skies with fog in spots tonight. Lows level off around 54. Partly cloudy skies with fog at times early tomorrow. High temperatures reach up to 76. For Eagle Country 105.7, I'm Eagle Radio Staff Meteorologist Laura Lockwood. Currently, it's 59 degrees.
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4: Cloudy skies with a few peaks of sun today, with a slight chance of rain showers. Daytime highs approaching 75. Winds out of the northwest, 5 to 10 miles per hour. Partly cloudy skies with fog in spots. Tonight, lows level off around 54. Partly cloudy skies with fog at times early. Tomorrow, high temperatures reach up to 76. For Eagle Country 105.7, I'm Eagle Radio Staff Meteorologist Laura Lockwood. Currently, it's 59 degrees.
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Good morning. I'm Dick Storm. 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Every Saturday morning at 10, Sunday morning at 9. We span the ages of the 1920s through the 1980s and sometimes into the 1990s. We have 3 double plays every day, and today we are going to feature Jim Ed Brown, Amber Digby, and Justin Trevino. We have an interesting track 6 today. We'll also take a look at our country calendar. But boy, are we going to have fun on the Eagle Country Hall of Fame with a real good feel-good song, Mel McDaniel.

That's Marty Robbins this morning on the Eagle Country Hall of Fame, going back to the 1950s, and Ain't I the Lucky One? Let's keep it country here this morning with Mel Street, Borrowed Angel.

0: They could sure sound good together, couldn't they? That's George Jones and Tammy Wynette, the old standard Near You, on the Eagle Country Hall of Fame, where music and memories meet. 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

Raul Melo and the Mavericks, All That Heaven Will Allow. Of course, Raul was the lead guitar player, the lead singer, sounded very, very much like Roy Orbison. He was born on the 7th of August of 1965, and unfortunately, he contracted colon cancer and died in December of last year at the age of 60. Miss him a lot, or as they say, miss him every day. Also on our country calendar from 1964, August 8th, Dottie West was inducted into the Grand Ole Opry. She was a distinguished figure in the country music field. She was the first female country artist to ever win a Grammy. Then in 1973, she recorded a commercial for Coca-Cola Bottling Company, and she put it on a single record, and it became her biggest hit. You

Miss Dottie West, I Was Born on Country Sunshine, a song she recorded for Coca-Cola Bottling Company and became her biggest hit. She was inducted into the Grand Ole Opry on the 8th of August of 1964, and that's why she's on the country calendar. Hank Williams Jr. is on the calendar for August the 8th, too, but he'd probably rather not be. It was August 8th of 1975 when Hank nearly lost his life when he fell nearly 500 feet down Ajax Mountain. They say while he was climbing, the snow underneath him collapsed, sending him into the rocks below, and pretty well smashed his face. He had many months of surgeries to recover from that. It was a life-changing experience for him, and of course, in order to hide the scars, he now wears a big hat along with his trademark sunglasses. He's mentioned the incident in several songs, but this is the only song I can think of that pretty much deals

0: Hank Williams Jr., the story behind his fall down the mountain on August 8th of 1975 in Montana. His life changed considerably after that. As I mentioned, he had several surgeries. He finally got back into country music, but it was a different kind of country music, and it was a different kind of Hank Williams Jr., too. He is now a member of the Country Music Hall of Fame. And that's our country calendar for this week on the Eagle Country Hall of Fame, where music and memories meet. Thanks to the sponsors of the Eagle Country Hall of Fame. 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
3: Slight chance of thunderstorms today. Otherwise, cloudy skies with a few peaks of sun. Highs level off around 75. Northwest winds 5 to 10 miles per hour. Partly cloudy skies with fog in spots. Tonight, lows dip down to about 54. A blend of clouds and sun with fog at times early. Tomorrow, daytime highs approaching 76. For Eagle Country 105.7, I'm Eagle Radio staff meteorologist Laura Lockwood. Currently, it's 61 degrees.
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2: You're listening to the Eagle Country Hall of Fame, and it's time for our first double play of the day. It comes from Jim Ed Brown. You know Jim. He, of course, was the mainstay of the family trio, the Browns. After Maxine and Bonnie decided to give up the road, Jim Ed continued as a solo artist. Had a wonderful career. His first big hit in that career was Papa Top, which has become a country classic. And after that, we'll listen to Southern Lovin'. Jim Ed Brown.
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60s and 70s country from Jim Ed Brown is our first double play today. You just heard Southern Lovin' from the 70s and Jim Ed Brown's Papa Top from the 1960s, his first single as a solo artist. Loretta Lynn here.

There's always got to be a catch, huh? Loretta Lynn. It's called If You're Not Gone Too Long. Here's a career-changing record for Ray Price. It's a song that was written in 1949, but not recorded until 1956. Ray Price gave it a shuffle sound and hit pay dirt.

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0: The great Johnny Horton joins us on the Eagle Country Hall of Fame this morning.

Johnny Horton, a one-woman man, a big song that came back later by George Jones. Both versions pretty good. In early career, Merle Haggard recorded some wonderful material, a lot of it not heard very much. Here's one of those songs that I think should have been a top 10, if not a number one. It's called Teach Me to Forget.

Merle Haggard, Teach Me to Forget on the Eagle Country Hall of Fame. Let's wrap up the hour by calling on old Webb Pearson, the Jimmy Rogers song, Any Old Time.

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4: Slight chance of thunderstorms today. Otherwise, cloudy skies with a few peaks of sun. Highs level off around 75. Northwest winds 5 to 10 miles per hour. Partly cloudy skies with fog in spots. Tonight, lows dip down to about 54. A blend of clouds and sun, with fog at times early. Tomorrow, daytime highs approaching 76. For Eagle Country 105.7, I'm Eagle Radio staff meteorologist Laura Lockwood. Currently, it's 61 degrees.

Two great songs from Texas honky tonker Justin Trevino opening up the second hour of our Eagle Country Hall of Fame. First, you heard A Texas Honky Tonk, which Justin wrote himself. And second, you heard Take One As Needed for Pain, which he wrote with Jeannie Seely, who often he wrote with. Two great songs opening up the second hour of our Eagle Country Hall of Fame. Justin records for Heart of Texas Records in Brady, Texas. That's a label that was started by Tracy Pitcock in an effort to keep traditional country music alive, and they have a lot of different artists in their stable, including Amber Digby, who we're going to hear from as our third double play. Here's Roger Miller. It's a great little song called Swiss Cottage Place.

0: written by Mickey Newberry. That's Roger Miller. Swiss Cottage Place on the Eagle Country Hall of Fame, where music and memories meet. 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
0: Well, here we are again at Track 6, and today we're going to feature six number one recordings. The songs that were number one in 1961, 1966, 1971, 1976, and 1981 and 1986. We'll see how much country music changed in that 30-year period. Number one on August 1st of 1961 was Miss Kitty Wells in Heartbreak USA.

The number one song on this date, August 1st of 1961, was Miss Kitty Wells' Heartbreak USA. Number one on this date 5 years later in 1966 was Marty Robbins' self-penned Carmen.

That's Marty Robbins, and the actual title is Tonight, Carmen. The number one song on August 1st of 1966. This is fun to do, isn't it? In 1971, on August 1st, the number one song in the country field, Country Charlie Pride. Well, actually, Charlie Pride, he'd outgrown his country part of his name by then. I'm Just Me.

0: Number one on August 1st of 1971. That's Charley Pride and I'm Just Me. The number one song on August 1st of 1976 came from Woodrow Wilson, Red Sovine. It was a culmination of his trucker songs, or trucker recitations, I might say, Teddy Bear.
1: I was on the outskirts of a little southern town, trying to reach my destination before the sun went down. The old CB was blaring away on channel 19 when there came a little boy's voice on the radio line. And he said, "Breaker 19, is anyone there? Come on back, truckers, and talk to Teddy Bear." Well, I keyed the mic and I said, "You got it, Teddy Bear." And the little boy's voice came back on the air. "Appreciate the break. Who we got on that end?" I told him my handle and then he began. "Now, I'm not supposed to bother you fellas out there. Mom says you're busy and for me to stay off there. But you see, I get lonely and it helps to talk. 'Cause that's about all I can do. I'm crippled and I can't walk." I came back and told him to fire up that mic, and I'd talk to him as long as he liked. "This was my dad's radio," the little boy said, "but I guess it's mine and mom's now, 'cause my daddy's dead. Dad had a wreck about a month ago. He was trying to get home in a blinding snow. Mom has to work now to make ends meet, and I'm not much help with my two crippled feet. She says not to worry, that we'll make it all right. But I hear her crying sometimes late at night. You know, there's one thing I want more than anything else to see. Oh, I know you guys are too busy to bother with me. But you see, my dad used to take me for rides when he was home. But I guess that's all over now since my daddy's gone. Not one breaker came on the old CB as that little crippled boy talked with me. I tried hard to swallow a lump that just wouldn't stay down as I thought about my boy back in Greenville town.

0: I didn't once hesitate, 'cause this hot load of freight is just gonna have to wait. I turned that truck around on a dime and headed straight for Jackson Street, 229. And as I rounded the corner, oh, I got one heck of a shock. 18-wheelers were lined up for three city blocks. Well, I guess every driver for miles around had caught Teddy Bear's call. And that little crippled boy was having a ball. For as fast as one driver would carry him in, another would carry him to his truck and take off again. Well, you better believe I took my turn at riding Teddy Bear. And then I carried him back in and put him down in his chair. And buddy, if I never live to see happiness again, I want you to know I saw it that day in the face of that little man. We took up a collection for him before his mama got home. And each driver said goodbye, and then they were all gone. He shook my hand with a mile-long grin and said, "So long, trucker, I'll catch you again." Yeah, I hit that interstate with tears in my eyes. And I turned on the radio and I got another surprise. Breaker 19 came a voice on the air. "Just one word of thanks from Mama Teddy Bear. We wish each and every one a special prayer for you, 'cause you just made my little boy's dream come true." I'll sign off now before I start to cry. May God ride with you. 10-4. And goodbye.
1: Red Sovine, the number one song on the 1st of August of 1976. Teddy Bear. You know, I love recitations, except that one, which I can't stand. But that was the number one song in 1976 on this date. In 1981, on August 1st, Hank Williams Jr. was at the top of his game with "Dixie on My Mind," which is the number one song.

Hank Williams Jr. at the top of his game in the number one song on August 1st of 1981, Dixie on My Mind. That was from an album called Rowdy,

one of a series of albums by Hank Williams Jr. that were just super in the early 1980s, very much like the series of albums done by Waylon Jennings in the 1970s. No bad songs on those albums of Hank Jr. Well, the last one is Randy Travis. Yes, they had finally discovered the country voice of Randy Travis by 1986, then August 1st of 1986, taken from his album Storms of Life, the number one song on the other hand.

0: That fantastic song from Randy Travis was his first number one. On the other hand, that was the number one song on August 1st of 1986. I hope you enjoyed this look back at number one songs on this date in country music history. It's part of our Track 6 on the Eagle Country Hall of Fame, where music and memories meet. Thanks to the sponsors of the Eagle Country Hall of Fame. 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
3: Slight chance of thunderstorms today. Otherwise, cloudy skies with a few peaks of sun. Highs level off around 75. Northwest winds 5 to 10 miles per hour. Partly cloudy skies with fog in spots. Tonight, lows dip down to about 54. A blend of clouds and sun, with fog at times early. Tomorrow, daytime highs approaching 76. For Eagle Country 105.7, I'm Eagle Radio staff meteorologist Laura Lockwood. Currently 63.
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Always loved that song. So much feeling in that recording from Kathy Mattea, Life as We Knew It. I particularly liked the line, "The cat's in the cage to take to your mother's." That is the end, isn't it? You're listening to the Eagle Country Hall of Fame, where music and memories meet. 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
2: You're listening to the Eagle Country Hall of Fame. Our third double play today comes from another Heart of Texas Records artist. Her name is Amber Digby. Remember that name because you will learn to love her if you don't already. Amber grew up in the Nashville area, but she calls Houston, Texas her home now, and of course records in Brady, Texas. Here's Amber and the female version of Johnny Rodriguez's Foolin', and then If You See My Baby, the voice of Amber Digby.

Amber Digby here on the Eagle Country Hall of Fame. If You See My Darlin', and before that, Foolin', our third double play of the day. And we're almost at the end of the show again already. Don't know what happened to the time, but it's gone. We'll be back next Saturday and Sunday, Saturday morning at 10, Sunday morning at 9. I hope you will be too. In the meantime, please patronize our sponsors. And remember what Ernest Tubb said, be better to your neighbor and you'll have a better neighbor. Our song of inspiration comes from the happiest girl in the whole USA, Donna Fargo. And she has a truism. You can't

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6: Slight chance of thunderstorms today. Otherwise, cloudy skies with a few peaks of sun. Highs level off around 75. Northwest winds 5 to 10 miles per hour. Partly cloudy skies with fog in spots. Tonight, lows dip down to about 54. A blend of clouds and sun with fog at times early. Tomorrow, daytime highs approaching 76. For Eagle Country 105.7, I'm Eagle Radio staff meteorologist Laura Lockwood. Currently, 63.
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2: Sunshine mixed with clouds at times today, with a slight chance of rain showers. Daytime highs approaching 75. Winds out of the northwest, 5 to 10 miles per hour. Partly cloudy skies with fog in spots. Tonight, lows dip down to about 54. Sunshine mixed with clouds at times, with fog in spots early tomorrow. High temperatures reach up to 76. For Eagle Country, 105.7. I'm Eagle Radio staff meteorologist Laura Lockwood. Currently 61.
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4: Sunshine mixed with clouds at times today, with a slight chance of rain showers. Daytime highs approaching 75. Winds out of the northwest, 5 to 10 miles per hour. Partly cloudy skies, with fog in spots. Tonight, lows dip down to about 54. Sunshine mixed with clouds at times, with fog in spots early tomorrow. High temperatures reach up to 76. For Eagle Country 105.7, I'm Eagle Radio staff meteorologist Laura Lockwood. Currently 61.
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2: Sunshine mixed with clouds at times this afternoon, with a slight chance of rain showers. Daytime highs approaching 75. Winds out of the northwest, 5 to 10 miles per hour. Partly cloudy skies with fog in spots. Tonight, lows dip down to about 54. Sunshine mixed with clouds, with fog at times early. Tomorrow, highs level off around 76. For Eagle Country, 105.7. I'm Eagle Radio staff meteorologist, Laura Lockwood. Right now, 63.

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4: Sunshine mixed with clouds at times this afternoon, with a slight chance of rain showers. Daytime highs approaching 75. Winds out of the northwest, 5 to 10 miles per hour. Partly cloudy skies, with fog in spots. Tonight, lows dip down to about 54. Sunshine mixed with clouds, with fog at times early. Tomorrow, highs level off around 76. For Eagle Country, 105.7. I'm Eagle Radio staff meteorologist, Laura Lockwood. Right now, 63.
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2: Sunshine mixed with clouds at times this afternoon, with a slight chance of rain showers. Daytime highs approaching 75. Winds out of the northwest, 5 to 10 miles per hour. Partly cloudy skies with fog in spots. Tonight, lows dip down to about 54. Sunshine mixed with clouds with fog at times early. Tomorrow, highs level off around 76. For Eagle Country, 105.7. I'm Eagle Radio staff meteorologist Laura Lockwood. Currently 70.
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5: Sunshine mixed with clouds at times this afternoon, with a slight chance of rain showers. Daytime highs approaching 75. Winds out of the northwest, 5 to 10 miles per hour. Partly cloudy skies with fog in spots. Tonight, lows dip down to about 54. Sunshine mixed with clouds, with fog at times early. Tomorrow, highs level off around 76. For Eagle Country 105.7, I'm Eagle Radio staff meteorologist Laura Lockwood. Currently 70.
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2: Sunshine mixed with clouds at times this afternoon, with a slight chance of rain showers. Daytime highs approaching 75. Winds out of the northwest, 5 to 10 miles per hour. Partly cloudy skies with fog in spots. Tonight, lows dip down to about 54. Sunshine mixed with clouds, with fog at times early. Tomorrow, highs level off around 76. For Eagle Country, 105.7. I'm Eagle Radio staff meteorologist, Laura Lockwood. Currently, it's 72 degrees.

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5: Sunshine mixed with clouds at times this afternoon, with a slight chance of rain showers. Daytime highs approaching 75. Winds out of the northwest, 5 to 10 miles per hour. Partly cloudy skies with fog in spots. Tonight, lows dip down to about 54. Sunshine mixed with clouds with fog at times early. Tomorrow, highs level off around 76. For Eagle Country 105.7, I'm Eagle Radio staff meteorologist Laura Lockwood. Currently, it's 72 degrees.
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2: Sunshine mixed with clouds at times this afternoon, with a slight chance of rain showers. Daytime highs approaching 75. Winds out of the northwest, 5 to 10 miles per hour. Partly cloudy skies, with fog in spots. Tonight, lows dip down to about 54. Sunshine mixed with clouds, with fog at times early. Tomorrow, highs level off around 76. For Eagle Country, 105.7. I'm Eagle Radio staff meteorologist, Laura Lockwood. Currently, 73.
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4: Sunshine mixed with clouds at times this afternoon, with a slight chance of rain showers. Daytime highs approaching 75. Winds out of the northwest, 5 to 10 miles per hour. Partly cloudy skies, with fog in spots. Tonight, lows dip down to about 54. Sunshine mixed with clouds, with fog at times early. Tomorrow, highs level off around 76. For Eagle Country 105.7, I'm Eagle Radio staff meteorologist Laura Lockwood. Currently 73.

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2: Partly cloudy with fog tonight. Lows around 54. East winds around 5 miles per hour. Highs level off around 77 with fog in spots early tomorrow. A blend of clouds and sun. 58 tomorrow night, mainly cloudy. Daytime highs approaching 77 Tuesday, with a slight chance of rain showers. 74, a mix of clouds and sun, Wednesday. For Eagle Country 105.7, I'm Eagle Radio staff meteorologist Laura Lockwood. Currently, it's 72 degrees.
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5: One of the most famous Ojibwe people is Basil H. Johnson, a writer and storyteller who was born on the Wasaksing First Nation in Ontario, Canada. Johnson was raised by his grandparents and grew up speaking the Ojibwe language. He went on to become a teacher and later a writer, publishing several books that focused on Ojibwe culture and history. One of his most famous works is Indian School Days, a memoir that chronicles his experiences at a residential school in Canada. Johnson's writing has been praised for its ability to convey the complexity and beauty of the Ojibwe culture, and he has received numerous awards and honors for his contributions to literature. Johnson passed away in 2015, but his legacy as a writer and advocate for Ojibwe culture lives on.
3: This has been another Native History Minute brought to you by the Ojibwa Casinos of Baraga and Marquette.
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4: Partly cloudy with fog tonight. Lows around 54. East winds around 5 miles per hour. Highs level off around 77 with fog in spots early tomorrow. A blend of clouds and sun. 58 tomorrow night, mainly cloudy. Daytime highs approaching 77 Tuesday with a slight chance of rain showers. 74, a mix of clouds and sun Wednesday. For Eagle Country 105.7, I'm Eagle Radio staff meteorologist Laura Lockwood. Currently, it's 72 degrees.
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3: Partly cloudy with fog tonight. Lows around 54. East winds around 5 miles per hour. Highs level off around 77 with fog in spots early tomorrow. A blend of clouds and sun. 58 tomorrow night, mainly cloudy. Daytime highs approaching 77 Tuesday with a slight chance of rain showers. 74, a mix of clouds and sun Wednesday. For Eagle Country 105.7, I'm Eagle Radio Staff Meteorologist Laura Lockwood. Right now, it's 72 degrees.

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4: Partly cloudy with fog tonight, lows around 54. East winds around 5 miles per hour. Highs level off around 77 with fog in spots early tomorrow, a blend of clouds and sun. 58 tomorrow night, mainly cloudy. Daytime highs approaching 77 Tuesday, with a slight chance of rain showers. 74, a mix of clouds and sun, Wednesday. For Eagle Country 105.7, I'm Eagle Radio staff meteorologist Laura Lockwood. Right now, it's 72 degrees.
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